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Kalau kamu penasaran ada lagu mancanegara siapa aja di chartnya Pro 2 Jogja, jangan lupa dengerin Chopper 2 Hitlist setiap hari Sabtu jam 3 sampai jam 4 sore barengan sama aku, Vina Mufiana. More music, more variety. Pro 2 Hitlist, The Weekly Top 20 Countdown. All the hits and nothing but the hits.